0: before you go, there's something I want you to have.
1: Oh, it's beautiful. But wait a minute, isn't this...
0: Yeah, yes it is.
1: But I thought the old lady dropped it into the ocean in the air.
0: Well, baby, I went down and got it for you.
1: Oh, you shouldn't have.
2: En París escuchaste Oops, I Did It Again con Britney Spears y los fans estamos muy tristes y no, porque creo que ya llegó su momento de que Emily en París ya anunció que

0: aren't you scared of me? Why do you care for me? When we all fall asleep, where do we go?
1: Listen.
0: Keep you in the dark. What had you expected?

0: México. Worldwide, baby.
1: Los 40.
2: Los 40.
3: Hi, I'm Bebe Rexha, and you're listening to Los 40, the concert radio station.